people exist before they're allowed to be free. Yes, and how many times can a man turn his head and pretend that he just doesn't

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I'm leaving myself and I look for a while to find that the meaning is right for the feeling tried.

People say the meanest things. Yeah, I've been called a dick, I've been called so many things. I know I've done some shit that I admit deserves it, but that don't mean it doesn't sting.

When I first saw you, I saw love. And the first time you touched me,

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3: Well, I sat back and thought about the things we used to do. It really meant a lot to me. You mean a lot to me.
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1: Ladies and gentlemen, as you know, we have something special down here at Birdland this evening, a recording for Blue Note Records.

on the island. In the back room, she was everybody's darling. But she never lost her head, even when she was given head. She says, hey, babe, take a walk on the wild side. Said, hey, babe, take a walk on the wild side. And the colored girls go, doo-doo-doo, doo-doo, doo-doo-doo.

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A hustle here and a hustle there. New York City's the place where they said, hey babe, take a walk on the wild side.